Suddenly I think I'm on the phone. 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

Well, people didn't want me to play this music. I play this music and try to contribute to this music, playing clubs where the clubs almost made me pay them to play.